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0: Well, you have to learn.
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It was just two lovers sitting in the car, listening to Blonde, falling for each other. Pink and orange skies, feeling super childish. No Donald Glover. 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
1: What's up everyone?
0: Hi. 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Please introduce yourself in English.
2: Okay, I'm Febtu Nurfanani. You can call me Febtu. I'm from Senior High School 7 Padang.
0: Febtu. Yeah. Your nickname is Febtu. Yeah. Okay. Febtu, Feb2. Okay, yang sebelahnya Mister.
1: Hello everyone. I'm Aldi Febrianto. You can call me Aldi. I'm from ELM Padang.
0: Mr. Aldi from English Language Mentoring. Wow, okay. Sebelahnya paling pojok.
3: Okay, hello everyone. My name is Nabila Khairunisa, but you can call me Nabil. I am also from Senior High School 7 Padang.
0: Oh, hi. Hai Nabila. Okay, di sini berarti ada Fab 2, ada Mr. Aldi, ada Nabila. Right, how are you today, guys?
1: Yeah, very good, very good.
0: Very good. Bila, are you okay?
1: She seems nervous.
0: Don't be nervous. Chill, chill, relax. Take a deep breath. Okay, now we are going to learn and talk together in English. Hari ini ada word of the day dulu. 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
1: Salty is when you are angry about a little thing. So if you're translating into Indonesia, maybe sebel, marah yang kecil gitu.
0: Oh, salty itu ya. 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
1: So for example, maybe if they're from school, the example can be she feel very salty after the teacher pick on her to go in front of the class.
0: Okay.
1: She doesn't like it.
0: All right. Terus dari Fab 2?
2: Like I'm playing game when lost. I got salty when I lost the game.
0: Tapi emang if you know in you know ini tuh salty bahasa gaulnya anak sekarang ya Mister ya. 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

0: penggunaan salty ini in daily conversation?
1: Yeah, but since it's because of feelings, mm-hmm. it's mostly feeling sentence. For example, I'm feeling salty because they don't invite me to go out.
0: So which one is correct in pronunciation, salty or salty?
1: It depends.
0: Oh, depends on
1: if you're learning British.
0: All right.
1: American.
0: It depends on accent.
1: Yeah, on accent.
0: Okay, all right. So what about if we put it into pattern in English, like simple perfect, simple past tense? Maybe you can give me an example if we feel salty but it happened in the past.
1: Okay, so in the past, maybe that sentence that I do, like yesterday, because I was not invited to hang out, I was feeling salty.
0: Oh, I was feeling salty.
1: Gak diajak gitu.
0: Kamu gak diajak. So, how about you guys? Kalau kamu gak diajak hangout, kesel juga gak dalam circle pertemanan?
2: Iya sih kak. Cuman ya udahlah gitu. Mungkin
0: how do you say ya udahlah in English?
2: It's okay.
0: No problem. Never mind. Yeah.
1: Okay, fine.
0: Is there any expressions that we can use to say ya udahlah?
1: I guess that I see like whatever or
0: whatever
1: or okay fine.
0: Okay fine.
1: Yeah.
0: Jadi kalau enggak apa-apa,
1: never mind.
0: It's okay.
1: Yeah, it could be that.
0: Okay. And then we move to glow up. First of all, can you explain to us what is the definition of glow up?
1: So glow up, basically, usually is talk about appearance.
0: Appearance.
1: Penampilan. Yeah, usually talking about someone's appearance, but nowadays it could be anything.
0: It could be anything.
1: It could be a building. It could be this room. Maybe this room has a glow up.
0: Yeah. Oh, how did you know that?
1: Yeah, I'm just guessing.
0: But you are right. This room is already apa ya bahasanya ya? Udah dimodifikasi.
1: So yeah, it's mostly talk about appearance.
0: Like nowadays, Gen Z use this word to describe someone's appearance, like her glow up is amazing.
1: She has a glow up since high school, maybe.
0: I think ya gak sih, dari SMA kayak teman-teman juga ngerasain glow up gak dari penampilan SMP-nya? 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
0: Level up.
1: It could be like level up and glow up is kind of the same. So yeah, the meaning is around that, di sekitaran itu aja.
0: Okay. I got it. Next, we move to out of pocket. What is the meaning of out of pocket? 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
1: Kantong kering.
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2: 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I'm from group 2. 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
0: Oke.
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0: Oh, berarti kalau disambung semuanya kayak good morning, good afternoon, good evening. 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
2: 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Hello everyone. 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I'm from group 2. I will explain you about narrative text. Narrative text is a text about describe a detail of things, animal or like plants or place like this.
0: Oh, wow, keren banget. 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
1: Very good.
0: Okay, very good. 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
3: Assalamualaikum warahmatullahi wabarakatuh.
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3: Okay, good evening everyone.
0: Good evening.
3: We are from group 1 and we will present to you our topic that is mental health. But before that, I would like to introduce myself. My name is Nabila Karunisa and my partners, blah blah blah. And that's all. So please listen carefully and enjoy.
0: Oh, wow. Wow!
1: Your English is very good.
0: Yes! I agree with you. You too, Feb 2. Okay, tapi aku salut banget sama teman-teman yang ini, yang apa namanya? 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
1: Yes, I met that kind of student all the time.
0: Yeah,
1: apalagi dalam speaking English, they are very either scared or afraid to make mistake or afraid they are being mocked by their friends. We try to give a safe environment so that they're comfortable in speaking English.
0: Tapi gimana sih Mister caranya? 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Nah itu solusinya apa sih, Mister? What is the solution?
1: Kalau if you are scared, but if you already know how to speak, but you're just scared or shy or nervous, you can try to, you know, try little by little. Or if you don't know the English, you can just mix, like you said earlier, kayak dicampur-campur aja bahasanya.
0: Okay.
1: Yeah, mungkin cuman from one sentence, you from 10 words, you only know two English words. Just mix them with Indonesia.
0: But at least there is English in your sentence. Okay. Yeah. Or maybe bisa kayak misalnya kita mau deskripsiin satu benda, tapi kita lupa cara nama bendanya in English apa. 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You know, something like you use in
1: the classroom.
0: Yeah, and then mostly the color is blah blah blah gitu. Is it apa ya, boleh dilakukan gitu?
1: Yeah, that's okay, because maybe the person you're talking to, like, she's talking about a pen, maybe, and they can help you. You mean pen?
0: Okay. Alright, nice. Untungnya aku tidak ditanya ya salah satu contoh kalimatnya. 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Yep, sentence challenge. Tapi before that, kita dengerin dulu pitching yang satu ini.
4: Sentence challenge. Sentence challenge.
0: Okay, sentence challenge. Please explain your hobbies to us. Dari Fab to do, what is your hobbies?
2: I like listening music and singing because it makes me relax. And I listen music when I'm do homework. Yeah, I like listening music and singing.
0: Can you sing a little bit for us? Please.
2: What the song?
0: What is your favorite song? Yeah, you can sing.
2: Lion Without a Hawk in yang rap.
0: Oh, please.

0: 红的菜。
1: 哇、You have a beautiful voice.
0: Thank you.
1: Right, mister, do you agree with me?
2: Yeah, very good.
1: Yeah.
2: And the English is very clear.
1: Yes.
2: I hope you're not asking me to sing.
1: No. I'm not. But I'm going to ask you, what is your hobby?
2: Okay.
1: What is your hobby, mister?
2: My hobbies, I guess, multiple ones, like watching movies, reading novels, and playing badminton and chess.
1: Badminton and chess.
2: Yeah.
1: Okay. Nggak ada nyanyi ya? Sayang banget.
2: My voice is very bad.
1: Okay. And Bila, what is your hobby?
0: Well, my hobby is writing stories. Because since I was a child, I was obsessed with stories. Like, I love reading, I love watching movies, I love playing games, especially with stories. So until now, I love making stories, like writing them, especially Ooh. Fantasy ones.
2: Well, maybe she'll be a writer someday.
1: I mean, what do you want to be in the future, Bila?
0: I'm still thinking about it.
1: You're still thinking, or you are afraid to let us know about your dream?
0: Well, my dream is to be a writer or an artist, but I think
1: artist?
0: Yeah, artist.
1: Wow.
0: I like drawing too a little.
1: Oh, you like drawing. Okay. Anyone?
2: Maybe for Cynthia.
1: That's what I want.
2: What is your hobby?
1: Thank you for asking me. I love singing. I love music. I love a lot of hobbies. I also love playing basketball. I play basketball since junior high school till now. And yeah, I like kickboxing too. That's it. That's my hobbies. I have a lot of hobbies. Cool.
0: Yeah.
1: You say how cool.
0: Yeah.
1: Thank you.
2: I think Feb 2 wants you to sing.
1: No. No. Why don't you try to join a competition or maybe a kind of performance?
0: Competition.
1: Have you ever tried to join singing the competition, singing competition or?
0: Insyaallah. Pernah, cuman kayak ya nggak sampai yang tingkat tinggi kan.
1: Okay, but you have a beautiful voice. Do you also learning English by listening to music?
0: Yeah, and playing game and talk with my friends.
1: So, Mister, do you think learning English with tadi kan aku tanya kalau dari movies now in listening music? Or
2: yes.
1: With song, can we learn English by just listening to a song?
2: Yes, of course, because when we're listening to song, we practice our listening and also our speaking. And it's a great way because it's a fun way to learn. It make it easier instead of like learning like in a classroom.
1: Okay, but I used to think that song itu salah satu metode yang baik. Tapi ada yang bilang dalam lagu itu nggak semuanya grammarnya benar.
2: Yes.
1: Atau sometimes the singer atau the songwriter itu cuma nentuin kayak gimana supaya dia berima dan enak didengar. Nah itu gimana, Mister?
2: As long as you're using it just for speaking, it's okay. Yeah, you're not going to use it on like writing or writing, so it's okay.
1: Okay, yeah. So maybe you say like if you want to imitate the way the singer pronounce the word that contain apa yang ada dalam lagu itu oke banget ya, Mister. 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
0: Rasanya senang aja sih kak, senang. 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
1: What is the most apa ya, memorable experience dari kamu yang berhubungan sama bahasa Inggris?
0: Pas junior high school competition speech kak.
1: Oh, speech competition.
0: Competition itu kayak, wah itu tuh memorable banget, kayak waktu perjuangan mati-matian.
1: Do you remember speech, the title of your speech in that competition? Or the topic?
0: The topic is tourism.
1: Tourism in Padang City.
0: In Padang Pariaman.
1: Padang Pariaman. Oh, yeah. Where you come from?
0: I'm Padang Pariaman.
1: Oh, you come from Padang Pariaman.
0: My school is in Padang.
1: Oh, your hometown is Padang Pariaman. Okay. What about you, Bila?
0: I think I have two memorable experience. First one is also competitions like speech, storytelling. Like I've won like once in storytelling competition, but I have tried to do speech competitions too.
1: Okay. Which one apa ya? Yang paling kamu suka dari storytelling atau speech?
0: I think storytelling.
1: Why?
0: Because I can act and write story.
1: Oh, okay. I think you like acting. You like performance art.
0: Yeah, I love
1: you?
0: Arts.
1: Okay, Mister. Maybe you can give some suggestion to Bila and Feb too. Okay, dari tadi kita udah speaking dan udah practice English. Sebelum kita masuk ke song of the day, we are going to talk about Risk It All from Bruno Mars. I want you to correct the way they speak in English, or maybe you can give them a rate or a score.
2: Okay.
1: Dari tadi mereka udah ngomong berapa kalimat ya tadi? Gimana tuh, Wester?
2: Okay, I guess start from
1: Fetu.
2: Your English is, the pronunciation is very good, but maybe you need to be more confident. Yeah, from what I, you're kind of, I think because you're shy or scared or nervous, maybe.
0: Maybe 50-50.
1: Okay. 50-50.
2: Yeah. For the score, maybe I don't know.
1: You can give a score.
2: 88
1: 88 or what, or 100
2: out of 100.
1: Oh, out of 100. All right, okay. Bila
2: and Nabila. Nabila,
1: I think she used British accent.
2: A little bit. Did you study
1: with British accent?
2: Or you like watching British accent?
0: No, but sometimes I watch movies with British accents, so maybe it just stuck with me.
2: Oh, okay.
1: What kind of movies did you watch?
2: James Bond movie?
1: Harry Potter?
0: Yeah, Harry Potter. Fantasy movies.
1: Oh, I see.
2: Maybe that's why. Yeah, your English, very excellent, I would say. Maybe what you need to improve is, when you're kind of blanking, you just have to take a deep breath, not to be like just stay silent and think for like 3 seconds and then move on.
1: Oh, I see.
2: For score, maybe 90.
0: Thank you.
1: So the conclusion, guys, both of you are good in English.
2: Okay.
1: Right?
0: Thank you.
1: Keren banget. Right, kita move ke Risk It All. Nanti kita bakal puterin lagu Risk It All ini, tapi at the end of our conversation. But let's check the lyric of Risk It All. Do you know Risk It All, the song from Bruno Mars, guys?
0: Yes.
1: Mister, do you know?
2: Have
1: you ever heard about the song?
2: Yeah, I listened it on YouTube.
1: YouTube. Coba Fab 2 nyanyikan sedikit. No, I'm just kidding. Ada liriknya yang kalau dari awal, "For just the chains to in your heart, you could set the bar beyond the stars." Nah, yang menarik di sini liriknya kalau di aku tuh, "To hold your hand and call you mine." Ooh. So, what is the meaning of this sentence, Mister?
2: Can you repeat it one more time?
1: "To hold your hand and call you mine."
2: Yeah, that's just possessive.
1: Okay.
2: Yeah, it means that
1: in Indonesia.
2: In Indonesia. Yeah. The singer, the Bruno Mars, said that dia mau pasangannya tuh menjadi miliknya gitu.
1: Okay.
2: Oh, mungkin belum jadi pasangan.
1: Okay. Oh, belum menjadi pasangan tapi mau untuk menjadi pasangan gitu ya. Kalau Feb 2 di part mana yang kamu suka?
0: I will run to a fire just to be by your side. Itu kayak run to a fire.
1: I would run through a fire just to be by your side. Ibarat kata sih aku akan lari di tengah-tengah api itu untuk berada di sisimu. Kita nggak bisa.
2: Yes.
1: Oke.
2: Okay. Very good.
1: Gimana cara pronunciation-nya benar? I would run
2: through a fire.
1: Through a fire, just to be
2: by your side.
1: Okay. Yeah. Yang mana yang kayaknya challenging banget untuk diucapin Feb 2 di lirik itu?
0: Yang
1: true.
0: Banyak lupa aja tadi kak. True.
1: True. I will run through a fire just to be by your side. Ini benar nggak grammarnya, Mister? I would run through a fire just to be by your side.
2: Grammatically, yes.
1: Yes. No. Kalau Bila mana favoritnya? Liriknya?
0: Lyrics? I know this song, but I'm not really a fan of it, so I don't really
1: know. Wow!
2: She doesn't like Bruno Mars.
1: You don't like Bruno Mars,
0: but not this song recital. I love his song Grenade more.
1: Easy come, easy go. That's it?
0: Yes.
1: Okay. So I think Risky Roll, lagu yang bercerita tentang romance kali ya, Mister. Okay. What about you, Mister? Which one is your favorite part in this song? The lyric, from the lyric.
2: Like Nabila, I don't remember.
1: You don't remember. Okay, nanti kita puterin ya. So should I sing the song? No, just kidding. Okay. So song of the day is Risk It All from Bruno Mars, guys. Kalau teman-teman Pro 2 pengen gabung di talk kita terakhir ya, pengen ceritain juga favorite liriknya atau yang kayaknya challenging untuk diucapin, bisa banget nanti telepon 0751-27482 atau di 08-1166-55908. 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My favorite part is, tadi udah ya, "To hold your hand and call you mine," aku yang bilang ya. 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
1: Sacrifice my life just to hold you, to prove that you belong here in my arms. Say you want the moon, watch me learn to fly. 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
2: Apapun akan dilakukan.
1: Iya, any mountain you could point to, I wanna climb. 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Say you want the moon, watch me learn to fly, kan itu kita tahu tadi ya. Ain't no mountain you could point to, I wouldn't climb.
2: Itu kayak apapun rintangannya akan dilakukan gitu. Mountain di sini tuh bukan
1: kayak gunung ya.
2: 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Kayak rintangan apapun akan dilewati gitu.
1: Okay. 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There's nothing I won't do, I'd risk it all for you. Aku akan mengambil segala resiko itu. 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
2: Yes.
1: Artinya? Okay. Alright, teman Pro 2. Karena gak ada yang nelpon ya, dari tadi kita udah ngobrolin panjang lebar. Ada word of the day, ada English in real life, ada part sentence challenge, dan juga a song of the day. Kita sampai di last session. Thank you so much, Mister. Thank you so much. Fab 2, Bila. I can't see your face, but I hope thank you so much udah learning English together bareng teman-teman Pro 2. Ini semoga bisa ningkatin kepercayaan diri kita. Hope you guys will be more brave and confident in speaking English. Apalagi ya kesan dan pesannya? Gak ada teman Pro 2. 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Start from you, Mister, please.
2: Okay, thank you. So I hope that all the listener, Fab 2 and Nabila, you learn something today and you have fun. There's something that you can take at to home to your school or you can use in your everyday life. And yeah, just be confident in English. Start little by little. You're not going to get it right away. You're not going to get it fast. Maybe it will take days, weeks, or months, but I hope you'll be successful in learning English.
1: Oh wow, thank you, Mister. Next, Fab 2.
0: Untuk help ya kak.
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0: Fab harap Fab 2 juga untuk diri Fab 2 juga kayak jangan malu-malu dulu, to be shy and lebih percaya diri, lebih sering ngomong bahasa Inggrisnya. Kita ya sih nggak.
1: Okay, from Bila.
0: Okay, so for the listeners, don't be afraid to learn English. That's all for me.
1: Don't be afraid to learn English.
2: Yeah. Short and sweet. Yeah.
1: Oh, I see. All right. Thank you so much, guys, for your time and for the chance to learn English together. I hope Bila and Fab 2 can get something from this conversation, can learn something, and can apa ya, bisa lebih berani lagi ngomongnya. 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Kita akan ketemu lagi di English Session or English Corner berikutnya. See you, bye bye. And this is Song of the Day, Bruno Mars, Risk It All.

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Yang penting punya keberanian untuk express yourself. Yuk join us di English Corner, tempat nongkrong paling comfort buat level up bahasa Inggris kamu. Word of the day, English in real life, song of the day, games, and you talk. No judgment, just good vibes. So, it's time to hang out and speak out. Catch us on English Corner setiap hari Minggu pukul 16 waktu Indonesia Barat. Only on Radio FM, teman terbaik kamu.